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request are going across Division 1, 5 Charles Sound, 20 Arbor Way, apartment number 6. Tyler Lamahal, 29-year-old male, having a seizure. 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Charlie will call 29-year-old male seizure. 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
1: 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We're going to be clear, remaining on the air for fuel.
0: 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You're clear, remaining on the air for fuel at 2029.

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Can an ambulance, please? Tranquility 1DVH, starting mileage 0. 41DVH, starting mileage 0, 2034.

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Guilford Rescue, rescuing Division 1. Respond to 33 Weatherhead Hollow Road. Be the rear of the building. 80-year-old female chest. That's the Guilford Rescue, rescuing Division 1. 33 Weatherhead Hollow Road, rear of the building. 88-year-old female chest. Cross Street, Guilford Center Road. ETF 415-2052.

Thermal fire, go across, stand by for a tone. Delta level, medical call. Tone is 4, Claremont Fire, Golden Cross. You're asked to respond to 367 Washington Street. Gonna be in front of Town Fair Tire. Delta level call. Male patient, conscious breathing, not fully alert or responsive. Caller advised that the patient does have a methadone prescription. Unsure if that's related to the issue. Tone is 4, Claremont Fire, Golden Cross. You're asked to respond to 367 Washington Street in front of Town Fair Tire. Delta level call. Male patient, conscious and breathing, not fully alert, not fully responsive. Caller advised the patient does have a methadone prescription. Unsure if that's part of the issue. Time of tone is 2104.

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0: 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It's a faulty detector. 90s. 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

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Nearest cross street is Morrison Road. 2219, KCF 15.

24C3. You're responding, 2225. I did speak with the front desk there. She's not sure of what's going on. The alarm was not sounding where she was. We did get a supervisory for sprinkler flow there hours ago, and they were contacting maintenance.

4, engine 2. Engine 2, you're responding. 22, 27.

Carter, Jamaica. Respond to 413 Howard Road. Smoke in the residence from a fireplace issue. One subject. Feeling it. That's Jamaica. Respond to 413 Howard Road. Smoke in the residence from a fireplace. One subject not feeling it. Cross street is Henderson Road. AF 90 23.

Rescue Inc. Division 2, respond in Jamaica, 413 Howard Road. Subject, feeling ill from smoke in the residence from the fireplace. That's Rescue Inc. Division 2 to respond into Jamaica, 413 Howard Road. One subject feeling ill from smoke in the residence from a fireplace. Cross street is Henderson Road. ECF 415-2351.

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Fire alarm trip fire panel. 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Fire alarm trip fire panel. 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
0: Engine 6, tower 1, your honor, responding 10 minutes. We had 3 fire alarm activations from the site, one showing a general, the one showing trip fire panel, and then zone 300.

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1: Washington, tutorial from Charleston Exterior. 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We're investigating on the
0: ship. Hanover engine 6, you're advising. Nothing showing from the exterior. You'll be investigating showing a large party. 14 minutes.

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1: Okay. 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We're working on it.
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0: They all came through the Kelsong.

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1: There's no active alarms here. Nothing showing on the channel. Like I said, troubleshooter has not heard of any alarms. Clearly, clear return.
0: Advising, no active alarms, nothing showing on the panel. You're clear returning at 22 minutes.

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0: Metro through Windsor Ambulance. Just on 181 Route 5 in Heartland. It's apartment number A. 85-year-old male that's in pain, his words are slurred, confused, stroke history. Caller believes he's having a stroke. And tell us for our own rescue Windsor Ambulance. Respond 181 Route 5, apartment A as in Adam in Heartland. 85-year-old male that's in pain, words are slurred, confused, possible stroke, just have a stroke history, 0024.
1: Is returning.
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second Town Hall Road, Pearson, 181, Route 5, Apartment A is in Adam, Heartland, 85-year-old male, some pain, possible stroke, slurred, confused, speech. He's grabbing his right arm, apparently it's in pain. He's breathing. I got Town for Hound Rescue, second Town, respond 181, Route 5, Apartment A is in Adam and Heartland, 85-year-old male that's in pain, slurred speech, confused, stroke history, grabbing his right arm in pain. Time for your second Town, 0029.

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certain wires are. Okay. Repeating 4, Rockingham. Responding here, 831 Rockingham Road, near the intersection with School Bus Depot Road. Reported 3 on the wires are. 45 minutes, KCF 15.

don't stand back to town. Respond back to 1812 Hampton Road, Chester, for 85-year-old male, released from the hospital, dementia, requesting lift assist from car in the house. Again, Tom, Chester, respond 1812 Hampton Road, Chester, 85-year-old male, dementia patient, that fell earlier, requesting life protection at lift assist from car in the house. Time to respond to 0530.

52, engine 3 responding. 57.

Delta 4, Windsor Ambulance needs a second crew to respond per Windsor A1 to 181 Route 5, Apartment A in Heartland. 85-year-old male, possible stroke. They're requesting a medic response. Delta 4, Windsor Ambulance needs a second crew to respond per Windsor A1 on scene at 181 Route 5, Apartment A in Heartland. 85-year-old male, having a possible stroke. Crew on scene requesting the medic. 102.

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1: Quarters, 120.

24 responders, Fish County ambulance, respond to 20 Riverside Lane, apartment 39, Alpha level, 51-year-old female with abdominal pain. Repeating for Swansea, Fish County ambulance, respond to 20 Riverside Lane, apartment 39, Alpha level, 51-year-old female with abdominal pain. Medius Cross is Holbrook Ave, 121, KC45.

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Respond to the New Brook Rescue, rescuing Division 2. Respond to 50 Deer Hill Road, 85-year-old female, difficulty breathing. That's the New Brook Rescue, rescuing Division 2, 50 Deer Hill Road, 85-year-old female, difficulty breathing, Cross Street, Tasker Drive. ETF 415-222.

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UNK5.

Unless we're rescuing from medic. Responding New Fame, 50 Deer Hill Road. This is rescuing Gate 5 on scene. That's rescuing for a medic to respond in at New Fame, 50 Deer Hill Road. This is rescuing Gate 5 on scene. KCF 15305.

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Time out 0322.

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1: Canine car one.
0: I'm on, you can hold on the tone. Received, I'll hold on the tone at 339.

Stand on standby for ground. Charles 4, cut your ambulance, respond to Andover, 4523 East Kelly Road. 70-year-old female with chest pain. Again, Charles 4, cut your ambulance, respond 4523 East Kelly Road in Andover. 70-year-old female with chest pain, Tyra Tom, 340.

Yankee 7.

Fire, stand by for tone. Tone is 4, Windsor Fire. Response 17 Union Street, apartment 3 in Windsor. The Foucher residence. All right, fire alarm that's going off. She's unable to reset it. No smoke or flame seen. No symptoms. Hold to wait outside. Again, tone is for Windsor Fire. Respond 17 Union, apartment 3 in Windsor. For a fire alarm activation, she's unable to reset it. No smoke or flame seen. 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Timer tone 347.

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1: No update. There was a dial attention from another agency. I did not speak to the station director.

23. On scene. Multi-story. Multi-family. Nothing showing. Three sides. C6L command is investigating. 3 on scene. Multi-story. Multi-family. Nothing showing. Three sides. C6L command. 352.

0: to AP-15. I focus our caller. They said that the testing is 8 out of 10, sometimes higher, possible pancreatitis. Would you like me to get blood work going?
1: Yeah, let's go and do that just on the town line in case they need medicine.
0: Okay, so I got blood work going. I do want a paramedic in town for blood work.
1: Of ALS, just given the severity and the chest pain.

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1: Ambulance 3, transporting 1 to DH, terminal 0, 359.
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Ludlow Ambulance, responding to Andover, 4523 East Hill Road. 70-year-old female, chest pain. That's the Ludlow Ambulance to respond in Andover, 4523 East Hill Road. 70-year-old female, chest pain. Cross Street, Schmidt Road. Southwest Fire, 401.

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2: We're requesting you get closer.

The Jaffe ambulance responded to North Street, unit 307. Charlie level, 43-year-old female seizures. Feeding for the Jaffe ambulance. Responded to North Street, apartment 307. 43-year-old female seizures. 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

Chester Ambulance 1. Did you copy Dr. Christie's and do you have a CTO?

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So to the Jaffrey Medic, respond to North Street Apartment 307, 816-82 on scene for 43-year-old female having seizures. That's for the Jaffrey Medic, respond to North Street Apartment 307, 816-82 on scene, 43-year-old female having seizures. 415 KCF 15.

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Blue. Wearing a medic responding to Jack. We have 2 North Street. We have 307. 328 North Street. 43 LPR.

Tonus from the Peaver Ambulance. Paramedics responding to Jaffrey, 2 North Street, apartment 307. 816-821 scene, 43-year-old female having seizures. 420, TCF 415.

0: No, stand by for tone. Shelter Windsor Ambulance, response to Stoughton House in Windsor, 46 Main Street, for a 69-year-old male that fell from a sitting position in the shower. He has large skin tears on his arms, bleeding not controlled, he's on blood thinners. Some breathing. Again, Shelter Windsor Ambulance, response to Stoughton House, 46 Main Street in Windsor, 69-year-old male fell from a sitting position, has large skin tears on his arms, bleeding not controlled, on blood thinners. Timer down, 425.
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0: 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If they haven't already, you can cancel Chester.
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402, Charles County, Avila, on number 9, morning 5 lane, Charlie level 49 year old male having seizures. Looking for Swansea Rescue, Cheshire County, ambulance. Response number 9, morning 5 lane, Charlie level 49 year old male

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0: Quarters, 5-8.

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Morningside Lane runs off Air Fresh Drive, which is off of Manhattan Highway. Operator 752, 522, CF 415.

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Still alarm tree or wire down. Main Street and Bowman Road in Springfield. Tree down, unknown wire involvement. Springfield Fire. Still alarm tree or wire down. Main Street and Bowman Road in Springfield. Tree down, unknown wire involvement. Timeout 0530.

Alpha Aircrest off of 12. And then I

Medical call out to level 11, Cogswell Way in Enfield. 79-year-old female dizzy and throwing up. Enfield ambulance. Medical call out to level 11, Cogswell Way in Enfield. 79-year-old female dizzy and throwing up. Timeout 0538.

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Enfield ambulance. Medical call out to level 11, Coxwell Way in Enfield. 79-year-old female busy and throwing up. Timeout 0544.

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Medical call out to level 11. Cottonwell Way in Enfield. 79-year-old female dizzy and throwing up. Enfield ambulance. Lebanon ambulance. Medical call out to level 11. Cottonwell Way in Enfield. 79-year-old female dizzy and throwing up. Timeout 0550.

27C3, you're clear.

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Dispatch for Guilford, Rescue Division 1, respond to 140 Terrace Road, 83-year-old female, fallen, extended downtime, unknown injuries, the door is locked. Cross streets are Weathershead Hollow Road and Oles Drive. I'll break down 158, KTF 4 and 5.

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Officer Windsor 5, Windsor Ambulance, Weathersfield Fire, Spot 91 North, mile marker 53.8. We're a pickup truck that crossed the northbound into the southbound lane across the median. Now it's partially on the side of the roadway, tilted off the roadway. Unknown injuries or hazards. State Police requesting fire EMS to respond. Canton 4, Weathersfield Fire, Windsor Ambulance, Respond 91 North, mile marker 53.8. For a one truck across the northbound lane onto the southbound lane, is now hanging on off the side of the roadway, tilted off, partially blocking the road. Unknown injuries or hazards. State Police requesting fire EMS. Highway Tone 628.

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1: Unit calling, go ahead.
0: Gloves, Field Rescue Truck is going to be off on scene. 53 over 4, northbound. Gloves, Field 2, want to be establishing on anyone's command. I have a vehicle in the median. Yeah, you've been investigated.
1: 60.

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0: 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Try to take on. Would you like any more apparatus up there?
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0: Do you have a Windsor unit that could fly up here? The person just tried to take off.
1: Let me get a hold of them. I will let you know. I'll update state police as well.

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I did notify Windsor PD they have an officer en route. Appreciate it, thank you.

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2: 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Ambulance 1 responding. The patient will be in the office trailer. Someone will meet you at the door.
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0: 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I'm clear, returning.
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0: 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We'll take another 2 for coverage, please.
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0: 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Hanover, Ambulance 2. 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

dispatcher from Valley Hills Street. 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And those three on the that first station covered. 758 station to be located to the west side of the gymnasium.

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0: Stepford firefighter on scene says you need to take Panther Way and go behind the gym near the soccer field. Patient is resting comfortably, saying pain scale is a 7 out of 10 lower back pain.
1: That's received.

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flying through all flames. I'll respond to 44 Whipple Hill Road, Alpha Lima call. 74-year-old male ill vomiting. That's for Walpole ambulance. Respond to 44 Whipple Hill Road, Alpha Lima call. 74-year-old male ill and vomiting. The cross streets are County Road. Operating on 752 East, ECF 415.

0: 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Upper Valley Ambulance, Berkshire Lieutenant Squad, West Fairley, Fast Squad, Medical Call, 60, Manly Hill Road in West Fairley, 57-year-old female difficulty breathing. Timeout 0819.
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9483, clear Manhattan, 0900.

Common Road. Virginia wires down across the roadway. That's for Westmoreland. Respond to the area, 8 Park Hill Common Road. Virginia wires down across the roadway. Cross Street Route 63 and Nesky Road. Operating on Task 4, 904 KCF 415.

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Ambulance 4. On traffic with 1 9 9 here. In route to donuts with 1 7 0 9 0 9.

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helicopter for phone zero, future scanning ambulance, Toronto Market Basket, 11-1 Road in the parking lot, a red Buick SUV, tri-level call, 73-year-old female, possible stroke. That's for Swansea Rescue, Cherokee County Ambulance, respond to Market Basket, 11-1 Swansea Road, in the parking lot, in a red Buick SUV, Charlie Little call, 73-year-old female, possible stroke. Cross streets are Lucinda Terrace, operating on 752, 938, KCF 415.

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on the field, the Hancock Road, the Denver stop, all over call 33, go female Hancock. 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

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Your cross streets are Pine Ridge Road and Greenfield Road. 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

Hornet Rescue Squad, Lebanon Ambulance, medical call Delta Level, 269, Route 12 in Plainfield, 66-year-old female found on ground, partially alert. Hornet Rescue Squad, Lebanon Ambulance, medical call Delta Level, 269, Route 12 in Plainfield, 66-year-old female found on ground, partially alert. Timeout 0950.

Rescue 14 and 15 responding, 951.

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Parts right here. So, response to the area 65 Nelson Road for a car that is sinking into Harrisville Pond. Everybody is out of the vehicle. That's for Harrisville. So, response to the area 65 Nelson Road. You have a car that is sinking into Harrisville Pond from the roadway giving out. Everyone is out of the vehicle. The cross streets are Dion Grove Road, operate on TAC 1, 956 KCF 15.

0: 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The campus center. Automatic fire alarm. 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

Unfair.

3 to 4 or 5 to all units responding in Marlboro per 44C5. All units can hold in quarters. That's for all units responding into Marlboro per 44C5. All units to hold in quarters. 10-01, 3 to 4 and 5.

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Arriving to 69 East 12th.

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You're on scene. 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
0: 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Utility is going to be following shortly. Station's covered.
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1: Hanover Station 1. Medical call Charlie Level, 19. Cliff Street in Hanover. Thornton, 21-year-old female panic attack. Hanover Station 1. Medical call Charlie Level, 19. College Street in Hanover, Thornton, 21-year-old female panic attack. Timeout 1033.
0: For Gold Cross Ambulance, Swanabella's Falls 2, Morgan Street. 75-year-old female found unresponsive, CPR not being started. Yes, operate on TAC 1 arrival. 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
2: Ambulance 1 responding. 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

0: West Windsor Fast Squad, Windsor Ambulance, responding to 74 Johnson Road. 81-year-old male fell, landed on his shoulder and neck, still able to move everything. Again, West Windsor Fast Squad, Windsor Ambulance, responding to 74 Johnson Road. 81-year-old male fell, landed on his shoulder and neck, still able to move everything. He is outdoors. 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

Marlboro Rescue, Durst County Ambulance, responding to the Fairy Church of Marlboro, 16 Pleasant Street, using main entrance to the Advent Building, Alpha Level Call, 50-year-old female, fallen. That's for Marlboro Rescue, Durst County Ambulance, responding to the Fairy Church of Marlboro, 16 Pleasant Street, via the main entrance to the Advent Building, Alpha Level Call, 50-year-old female, fallen. Will be at the corner of Woodland Court. 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

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Motor vehicle accident with entrapment. 2134, New Hampshire Route 118 in Dorchester. Automated crash alert with entrapment. Canaan Fire, Canaan Ambulance. Motor vehicle accident with entrapment. 2134, New Hampshire Route 118 in Dorchester. 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Timeout 1049.

Carlin, you're responding to 1051. 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

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It's operate on 75 on arrival. Cross Street's going to be Lucinda Terrace. KCF 15, 11.

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1: Where is he?
0: Did you have state police already in route?
1: They are en route. The Canaan officer was just wondering if you would like his presence.
0: We're under control.
1: Thank you.
0: Do you know where the trooper was coming from?
1: I'm unsure. I can reach out directly.

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1: 118 Command.
0: Command answer.
1: The trooper is just about at your location.
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Charlie 27, thank you. 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

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If it's William, 144 Hockey Road, apartment 2, Alpha Level Call, 38-year-old female, busy, feels faint. 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This will be at the corner of Kent Brook Road, operating on 752-1121, KCF 415.

0: 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Timeout 11:22.
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Westchester County for ambulance responding team 110 Carroll Street. If your party call reporting a male subject possibly falling down a flight of stairs. Repeating for Chester County ambulance respond to 110 Carroll Street, Keene. 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Units operate on 752 for Carroll Street. 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

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Stratford Rescue, you're responding to 66 Old City Falls Road.

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1: 5921, your response, soldier. Came in through the PD. They said there was workmen on scene. Do you have that message?
0: I have the message, thank you.
1: Do you have the message? 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

for Nelson, still alarm. 19, that's 19, Old Camp Road. High alarm sounding, nothing obvious. Repeating for Nelson, a still alarm. To respond to 19, Old Camp Road. So fire alarm sounding, nothing obvious. Units operate on TAC 1, cross-breach Newman, Newman, Newman Road. Station 5, 12-10.

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Respond to 612 Gilson Mine Road, Omega level, 55-year-old female with a leg infection. Your cross streets are Rose Apple Lane, Southwoods Road, operated on 752, 1211 KCF 4 and 5.

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1: 182, you're responding, requesting all others to the scene. 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

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For a 73-year-old male that's not responsive, possible diabetic emergency. Repeating for Warsboro Rescue Wing, to 603 East Hill Road. 73-year-old male that's unresponsive, is breathing, possible diabetic emergency. Yes, operate on TAC 1, cross streets are Ross Lane and Rast Road. KCF 15, 1222.

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1: 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You're fine. 12.3.

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0: Yeah, 321, looking at the map as you're coming out to Manusa Road, it's going to be the first left after the lake.
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3C1, 415, 3C1. You have police chief on scene there. Faulty detector advising all Nelson units in remaining quarters. Your radio broke out a bit, Chief. What was the rest of that message?

large fire. Still alarmed. 1616 Beaver Meadow Road in Norwich. Fire alarm information. Norwich fire. Still alarmed. 1616 Beaver Meadow Road in Norwich. Fire alarm information. Timeout 1242.

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Concierge after ambulance, respond to 36 Thorndike Pond Road, Isle Flora, call 84-year-old female back then. 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
0: 14 degrees, Charlie.
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Darn it for Rockingham, response to all those calls. 8 Underhill Ave, automatic fire alarm activation, again, a general fire alarm. That's for Rockingham, to respond to all those calls. 8 Underhill Ave, automatic fire alarm activation, again, a general fire alarm. Underhill Ave runs off of Route 5 to Dead End. Operate off tackle 1303, KCF 15.

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Christopher Ranger, respond to 997 Route 202, body, mind, spiritual on automatic fire alarm activation, indicating first floor smoke detector. Christopher Ranger, respond to 997 Route 202, the body, mind, spiritual on automatic fire alarm activation, indicating first floor smoke detector. 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

dispatch, can you get back to the station?

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1: 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Just so you're aware, I believe this is the residence behind Lime Green Heat. It is the same address, 302, for both buildings.
0: We're Rockingham. To respond to Bellows Falls, 8 Underhill Ave, automatic fire alarm activation, indicating a general fire alarm. Underhill Ave runs off of Route 5 to a dead end. 1309, KCF 415.

5555. 5555. 5555. 5555. 5555. 5555. 5555. 5555. 5555. 5555. 5555. 5555. 5555. 5555. 5555. 5555. 5555. 5555. 5555. 5555. 5555. 5555. 5555. 5555. 5555. 5555. 5555. 5555. 5555. 5555. 5555. 5555. 5555. 5555. 5555. 5555. 5555. 5555. 5555. 5555. 5555. 5555. 5555. 5555. 5555. 5555. 5555. 5555. 5555. 5555. 5555. 5555. 5555. 5555. 5555. 5555. 5555. 5555. 5555. 5555. 5555. 5555. 5555. 5555. 5555. 5555. 5555. 5555. 5555. 5555. 5555. 5555. 5555. 5555. 5555. 5555. 5555. 5555. 5555. 5555. 5555. 5555. 5555. 5555. 5555. 5555. 5555. 5555. 5555. 5555. 5555. 5555. 5555. 5555. 5555

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0: an officer on scene says when you get to the driveway, there's a three-way split and take the left towards the bulldozer.
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0: 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Medical call Charlie Level, 68, Isaac Perkins Road in line. 74-year-old male possible stroke, sudden vision loss in left eye. Hanover Station 1, Lifebound Squad. Medical call Charlie Level, 68, Isaac Perkins Road in line. 74-year-old male possible stroke, sudden vision loss in left eye. Timeout 1332.
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Respond 27 Timberline South at Sunrise in Killington for a fire alarm zoning.

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Medical call out to level 6, meth ruin Hanover. Class of 53 common. 50-year-old male slipped and fell with lower leg injury. Hanover Station 1, Lebanon Ambulance. 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Timeout 14:02.

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That's for Westminster Rescue, Golden Cross Division 2. Respond to the area 3160 Route 5. Side of the road, 51-year-old male, knee pain. Cross streets are Harrison Drive and Greenwood Road. 1408 KCF 1 5.

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0: All ladder one from engine three. 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We're going to be a few minutes behind you, so. 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We're going to be a few minutes behind. We're responding from the junction. Okay, received. Fire alarm from ladder one.
1: Go ahead.
0: 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C8 will have Delta Street Command.
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2: Hanover Station 1, medical call Bravo level 32, Buck Road in Hanover, unit 217, Wheelock Terrace, 66-year-old female found on floor Sunday. Hanover Station 1, medical call Bravo level 32, Buck Road in Hanover, unit 217, Wheelock Terrace, 66-year-old female found on floor Sunday. Timeout 1430. Lebanon Ambulance, medical call Bravo level 32, Buck Road in Hanover, unit 217, Wheelock Terrace, 66-year-old female found on floor Sunday. Lebanon Ambulance, medical call Bravo level 32, Buck Road in Hanover, unit 217, Wheelock Terrace, 66-year-old female found on floor Sunday. Timeout 1431.

0: Hanover, Hanover, ambulance 2. Hanover, ambulance 2. Off at the EDM, in mileage 13.0. Ambulance 2, 13.0, EDM 14.0. Fire alarm from command.
1: Go ahead.
0: Unknown cause to the alarm. The alarm was reset prior to our arrival. Command will be terminated. Apparatus returning.
1: Unknown cause of the alarm. It was reset prior to your arrival. Apparatus returning 1433.
2: Baby's off the hospital.
0: Off the hospital, 1433.

Ambulance 1 responding. Correction to the initial tone. It's going to be a 64-year-old male who also has Parkinson's.

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0: 16, I just got a camel with clean. 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
1: 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Repeat the tones for Claremont Fire. Respond back to the Claremont Middle School, 107 South Street for a smoke investigation. 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

0: 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We're closing up any doors. You'll have the phones, please.
1: Received.
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Sun is for when I'll respond to 4F37 Hobble Ridge Road, automatic pylon activation being faced in smoke detector. That's for when I'll respond to 4F Hobble Ridge Road, unit number 7, automatic pylon activation being faced in smoke detector. Crossing Rock Ridge Road and Maple Ridge Road, 1445 KFI.

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0: 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I have the daughter of the woman that was just brought by you to the hospital asking some questions.
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40 Pheasant Run Road, Delta Level call, 16-month-old male, seizures. So we all the way at the end of Pheasant Run Road, which runs off of Brook Road. 14-51, KCF 415.

0: 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This is a call with workmen on the scene. 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
1: Workmen are on scene to cause the alarm. All windmill units holding quarters, 1453.

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1: Newport Ambulance calling.
0: Yep.
1: Newport Ambulance calling, go ahead. Newport Ambulance calling, go ahead. Responding to Goshen, 1454. P25 is responding, 1454.
0: Yeah, 415, can we get a repeat of the address? The patient's address.
1: Unit calling 415, re-identify.
0: This is 7882. Could we please get a repeat of the patient's address?
1: 7882, it'll be 140 Pheasant Run Road in Goshen. It'll be all the way at the end of the road.
0: Thank you.

for Whitingham, respond to 103 Green Road, automatic follow activation, getting hallway smoke detectors. That's for Whitingham, to respond to 103 Green Road, automatic follow activation, getting hallway smoke detectors. Cross streets are Burrington Hill Road, operate on TAC 4, 1458, 0415.

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0: King 9 looks occupied, times 2, they're backed in watching the business here. I'm going to try to contact the Vermont plate, silver Cadillac Escalade, I believe.
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0: Last of Wiley, that's William Young, Lincoln, Lincoln, Ida, Edward, first of Joshua, John, Ocean, Sam, Henry, Union, Adam, Middle, Elfer, Lee, date of birth 10-15-91.

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0: Can't five. You can also throw in the plate, too. I'll add that as well.

0: 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A2. A2 is transporting one patient to the hospital as a precautionary measure.
1: A2, copy, you're transporting one. 5042.

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0: behind the 400. Trying to reach DD by phone, he's not answering. Any chance you're still on the line or can call him back and just let him know to come to the station or contact us at the station?
1: I still have him on the phone. He's refusing to walk outside. He's in fear.
0: I'm sorry, I didn't copy that. Something about fear. Is he still on scene or can he come to the station or give us the call back? He's not answering my phone call.
1: Let me check. I still have him on the line.
0: Copy that. He just wanted to advise him I'm out front, and he is fine to come out.
1: He's walking to meet you outside.
0: Charlie.

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1: A2.
0: A2 is clear from the hospital, returning via fuel.
1: A2, you're clear, returning via fuel. 15 feet.

Bedford Fire, Upper Valley Ambulance, Medical Call, Interstate 91 in Bedford, Exit 14, 2 vehicle FVAM known injuries. Bedford Fire, Upper Valley Ambulance, Medical Call, Interstate 91 in Bedford, Exit 14, 2 vehicle FVAM known injuries, timeout 1559.

Charlie ambulance 4. Responding to separate station is covered 1600. This is called in by a separate firefighter. He said both parties are out of the vehicle walking around, and that they are on the northbound off ramp.

Fox, Eagle, and then there is 161 Pond Street, 770 Mail Street, just passed out with the cardiac desperation. Fast for the London area and the Austin spot in London area. 161 Pond Street, 770 Mail Street, previously passed out with a cardiac injury. This will be at the corner of Pine Tree Hill, operating in Channel 2. 204 KF 90.

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0: She's on to the interstate.
1: During Route 1605, they were on the northbound off-ramp.
0: Received. Bedford Lieutenant is on scene already. I have the update. Thank you.

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1: Thetford Engine 2.
0: How long did that motor vehicle crash? Is that on northbound off-ramp?
1: Affirmative. 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

0: Alpha London Area Ambulance to respond in London Area. 161 Pond Street, 77-year-old male, excuse me, previously passed out with cardiac injury. That's a recall for London Area Ambulance respond in London Area. 161 Pond Street, 77-year-old male, previously passed out with a cardiac injury. This will be at the corner of Pine Tree Hill, operating at Channel 2, 6310 KF980.
1: On scene, 113 command, assisting patients in determining transport.

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0: copy that, 947. On the day, 947, I have that near available to call you need a driver. Well.
1: I can drive.

0: 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AQ is back in quarters.
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0: Bearcat 404. Correction 409. Also want to let you know that I do have a business alarm going off at Airgas. They were unable to reach a key holder. I have tried all the contacts that we have and their numbers have been disconnected.
1: I copy. Still en route with the 88 from this call. Any history at that location?
0: Yeah, we get a lot of alarms going off there. Most of the time it's false.
1: I copy, thank you. Yeah, that can wait for now.
0: Copy.

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1: 13 command.
0: We're under control. Looks like it's going to be two sign-offs. We'll be remaining on scene to help with traffic until the vehicles are removed.
1: I see it's under control, possible two sign-offs. Remaining on scene for traffic. So the vehicles removed, 15 18.

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0: 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Believe we need 2 precision coverage. A2 for A3 from A2.
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0: Should be this at Breezy Hill. It's going to be 91 Breezy Hill for an unresponsive 4-year-old.

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1: Rescue, Golden Cross Division 2, the responding stage away. Be all the way at the end of Newcomb Road for a assault victim. Operating on TAC 1. Newcomb Road runs off of Morrisburg Road, 1620 KCF 415.
0: A3, you're clear of the hospital and route to Breezy Hill, 1619.

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1: 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Call it, darling.
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dispatch to Castles and Fire. Respond East Hubbardson Road near Frisbee Hill Road. Throw one car into a guardrail. A non-injuries, unknown hazard.

0: 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You're acknowledging 1637.
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0: 5A3.
1: Grantham fire. Still alarm. 23. Fairway Drive in Grantham. Burning plastic odor from outlet. Grantham fire. Still alarm. 23. Fairway Drive in Grantham. Burning plastic odor from outlet. Timeout 1642.

be top of Bingham Hill for three down, walking the road. That is for Gilson. Respawn Route 10 is top of Bingham Hill for three down, walking the road. 1544. 845.

0: dispatch 113, come in.
1: Proceed,
0: ma'am. Both vehicles have been removed from the roadway. All separate units are cleared. You can show us off the quarter.
1: These vehicles have been removed and terminated. Separate units back in quarter 1645.

0: qualifies to all Gilson units per 12C1 in holding quarters. That's for all Gilson units per 12C1 you can hold in quarters. 1646, case 405. And just a sec.
1: 400 to 409. I did have one of the key holders call me back. He's no longer there, so not a good contact either.
2: 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I'm en route now. Thank you.

0: Grantham fire. Still alarm. 23, Fairway Drive in Grantham. Burning plastic odor from outlet. Grantham fire. Still alarm. 23, Fairway Drive in Grantham. Burning plastic odor from outlet. Timeout 1647.
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0: Four Henry Henry Paul 57. Four Henry Henry Paul 57.

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Operator on your local, 1700, KCF 15.

0: Winchester Ambulance, respond number 74, Go Info Drive. Caller reporting an odor of ammonia in the building at a female subject feeling ill. That is for Winchester Ambulance, respond number 74, Go Info Drive. Caller reporting an odor of ammonia in the building at a female feeling ill. Operate on tax number 11702, case 45.
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1: 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A3 is going to be en route to the Jake's Irving follow-up on fuel spill from earlier this morning.
2: Copy, A3, A2, returning. A3 is en route to Jake's for follow-up. Fire to A3, you can return to quarters, that's been dealt with.
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All units clear, returning 1709.

Challenger 4, Plymouth Rescue, Flood Ambulance, Plymouth, 107 Castro Road, 81-year-old male chest pain vomiting. As for Plymouth Rescue, Ludlow Ambulance, respond at Plymouth, 107 Castro Road, 81-year-old male chest pain vomiting. Castro Road runs off of Dublin Road, 1710 Southwest Fire.

0: respond to Applewood, 8 Hill Road, East Wing, room number 10A is an Adam. Alpha will call. 74-year-old female or feeding tube has come out. That is 4. One sector ambulance, a second call. Respond to Applewood, number 8 Hill Road, East Wing, room 10A is an Adam. Alpha will call. 74-year-old female feeding tube has come out. 1711, it's 4 and 5.
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2: 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Petro Road runs off of Dublin Road. 1714 Southwest Fire.

for Winchester, you're on second call. Chester County, you're on 3-1 Applewood, East Mall Road, East Wing, room 10 is an Adam. Alpha will call. 74-year-old female speaking tube has come out. That is 3-1 for the Winchester, you're on second call. Chester County, you're on number 8 Snow Road, East Wing, room 10 is an Adam. Alpha will call. 74-year-old female speaking tube has come out. 1715, Kitch 415. County A1, you're responding. 1716.

That was a bit broken. I do have that you're under control, and the rest of your message was unreadable. One Jet Command, you're in control. You have zero readings in the apartment complex, 1718.

Charlie in Ludlow, and there was a second call. Respond to your fire station, 67 Pond Street, for a Audi Q3, 89-year-old female, possible stroke. Looking for Ludlow, and there was a second call. Respond to your fire station, 67 Pond Street, looking for an Audi Q3, 89-year-old female, possible stroke. 1720, Southern Fire.

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Charles for Golden Cross, Division 2, respond to Bell's Falls, 5 Temple Place. They have a juvenile female psychic bell. That's for Golden Cross, Division 2, respond to Bell's Falls, 5 Temple Place. Juvenile female psychic bell. Temple Place runs off of Westminster Road, 1721 KCF 15.

Pilot Ship Fire, Golden Cross, ambulance, please respond to Interstate 91 South exit for a female operator, unknown age.

0: Pilot Ship Fire, Golden Cross Ambulance, please respond to Interstate 91 South exit from female operator, unknown age, conscious and breathing, having a panic attack after getting into a crash on the off-ramp. No other injuries or hazards. Again, Pilot Ship Fire, Golden Cross Ambulance, please respond to 91 South exit 8 off-ramp. For a female operator having a panic attack after getting into a crash on the 91 South off-ramp, no other injuries or hazards. Time of your tone, 1724.
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1: Weathersfield C1, I'm going Grouse 84. Is there a turnaround on the north side of that ramp?
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an ambulance response to number 46 Main Street, outside, alpha level, 55-year-old female with left side pain, upper 752, 1744, KCFR 5.

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Bradford Town Squad, Upper Gully Ambulance, medical call, 330, High Street in Bradford, 65-year-old female choking in difficulty breathing. Bradford Town Squad, Upper Gully Ambulance, medical call, 330, High Street in Bradford, 65-year-old female choking in difficulty breathing. Timeout 1756.

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1: Easy.

This has been the Thursday test of the Claremont Fire Monitors and Receivers. Again, this has been the Thursday test of the Claremont Fire Monitors and Receivers. KKG 500, time is 1800, clear.

That's Upper Valley Ambulance, please. 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On scene, 1807.

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It's an 85-year-old male lift assistant to a bed. Being the tone is 4, Ridge Rescue, Jasper Ambulance, respond to 60 Basin Hill Road, Basin Village Senior Housing. Apartment 105, an 85-year-old male lift assistant to a hospital bed. Cross streets Main Street and Route 119. Operate on bridges 1813, 5415.

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for Ludlow, respond to the area of North Hill Cross Road and North Hill Peck Road. Are reporting multiple fires in a construction area unattended. Repeating for Ludlow, respond to the area of North Hill Cross Road and North Hill Peck Road. Are reporting multiple fires at a construction area unattended. 1827 Southwest Fire.

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0: 5983, clear Rutland returning.
1: 5983, clear Rutland returning, CC-48.
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1: 59 Engine 3, the caller advised the construction area that's off of North Hill Crossroad near North Hill 10th Road.
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0: 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Seeing they spoke with the key holder on site, reporting no illnesses. Also advising that there is a technician working on the boiler room. They will be on site to meet with the fire department.
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5983 from Tacon, if you want. 5983, go ahead, if you want. I do have a burn permit out at 167 Petner Hill Road. That's maybe one of the things. They do have a permit. Message receiver, almost there. Thank you.

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0: 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Good. We have three large files burning up here unattended.
1: 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I'll get the service to the permanent call. You're at the 167 address.
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0: Any of you have a phone on you?
1: I can walk back to the engine. I have one in the engine.
0: If you would, give me a call on my personal.
1: That's a great thing.

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1: On engine one.
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0: Southwest Fire, Pittner Hill Command.
1: Pittner Hill Command.
0: We're going to be under control. It's a permitted burn. It's going to be allowed to burn for C1. Command is terminated. Engine 3 is in service.
1: Be under control. You have a permitted burn. Need a burn. Do you have an updated address I can put in?
0: That would be 167 Pittner Hill Road.
1: Precinct 167 Pittner Hill Road.
0: 167.
1: Precinct 167.

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It's going to be 2513 Route 5 North.

Thank you.

0: request for the Ackworth Rescue, going across Mission 2. Respond in to 971 for 123A for a female that was bit by a dog. For Ackworth Rescue, going across Mission 2. Respond in state from 971 Route 123A, female that was injured by a dog. Here's Kashi is Hill Road. Right track 11949, KCFO 15.
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1: Okay, 41 to 30.
0: 1 to down is 30, 19.

Yeah, that's it, sir. Elgin Call and Register Station, 1948.

0: 400, 409. Respond to River Street in the vicinity of where the exit from the post office is near the railroad tracks. Report of a suspicious vehicle has been sitting there for a while, no lights on.
1: Copy that, interrupt.

0: 415, the unit's responding in Acworth from State Police, scene is secure. And the unit's responding in Acworth from State Police, the scene is secure. Golden Cross 810, you have that? Squad 1, go ahead.
1: 409 arrive. I think I'll be out with it at the post office entrance here or exit from River. Disregard, I have a New Hampshire plate when you're ready.
2: Go ahead with it.
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409-400. 409-400, just father and son transponding. 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I'll contact the 88, just advise.